0: チオピアモカを初めてブレンドし、一段と美味しくなったマックスウェル。
1: They don't want to follow rules. I work when I want to work, sleep when I want to sleep, sleep where I want to sleep. They have a problem with authority. And whoever don't like it, fuck them in their ass and suck my dick.
2: Tantas bocas pedes, não fala

here, out for out here. Shout out my people, Portugal, woo, Porto, Ghana, yeah, yaga, yaga, yo, yo. Out for out here, life force, watch out.

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1: Every man has his techniques, and they're all different. And when you know mine, you'll be dead.

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1: We come from different worlds, my friend. No one will touch my family. It would be like touching plutonium.

0: To make a long story longer, going back to your question, the world has changed. What is our role as a man? Society is forcing success down our throat, comparative success down our throat. You know, so we all want to be followed. No, you know, we all want to lead, I should say. We're willing to do anything to be influential.
1: Boas, minha gente, aqui Content Pro. Quero mandar aquela força para a Hip Hop Rádio. Estão aí a fazer acontecer. Fiquem atentos.
2: Why is your music so violent and misogynistic? Don't you think that it promotes violence and objectifies women as being sexual objects? It's a fictional representation of my life. If people try to emulate what I rap about, why does that make me guilty? Nobody blames Bruce Willis for all the people he killed in Die Hard. What about Denzel? Nobody blames him for all the kilos he sold in American Gangster. Or all the money stolen in the world so far. Nobody blames Robert De Niro just because he did that in Heat. Anyway, enough with the stupid questions if I rap what I live or if I live what I rap about. I just appreciate what life offers me and make movies. And I'm about to release my masterpiece.
3: Fala aí, patrão!

We are living under conditions where money, as I have tried to explain, is not understood, where it is not seen for the fiction and the useful fiction which it is. And so what do we do?

0: Mabel's danger has undone her bond and is calling for help in the crippled car.
1: Oh,

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1: Yeah. Yeah.

0: fuck that shit. 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D-Rose, B-Rose. A levar estes G's à escola, a falar do rap dos 90s, mas não se lembra do Big a dizer get this money, fuck these bitches. E rap não é só flex, já, também pode ter intervenção social ou quero que tu queiras, mas sabes o que é que não é? 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
1: Always been my own person, you know what I'm saying? I know what I wanted to do the day I came in the game, you know what I'm saying? I may admit, he schooled me to a lot because he knew a lot, you know what I'm saying? If you was my man and we hanging together, whatever, and you doing a certain thing, you gonna tell me, yo, if what you gonna do, you should do it this way, you know what I'm saying? Yeah. It wasn't a situation where he did something and I watched and stole it. Mm-hmm. He told me, yo, you could do a whole lot of things in this game. You could be the broke rapper, or you could be the rich rapper. You know what I'm saying? You could rap as hard as you want on your album, but just make sure the radio got some joints. You know what I'm saying? Make sure you got those radio-friendly records that the girls is gonna like, that the radio is gonna like. It's gonna help you sell your album. Mm-hmm. And I took that into consideration by making Big Poppers and One More Chances and Juicy's and stuff like that. Was advice.
2: Joe, directamente do Team Peace, man.

0: yes, there's going to be some struggles. There's going to be some challenges. There's going to be some tests. But even the struggles are an opportunity for me to show off the victory if my mind can handle the change.
1: Leve-me o vento de volta à casa mãe, a viajar no tempo ao infinito e mais além.

0: produtora.
1: Yeah.
0: Yo, chick.
1: I can't believe, man.
0: Man.
1: Do you see that slut over there? I mean, what the fuck is wrong with that motherfucking clothes?
0: The fuck, man?
1: I mean, what is she wearing, Mike? I mean, look at your
0: Yo,

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They are not wearing anything, motherfucker.

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As criminologists will tell you, absence of evidence is not evidence of absence. And I think that's enough to refute naturalism tonight.

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0: Escuta, pois a falar de low pump, mas eu é que tive de dar uma J. Cole on your ass. D-Rose, Pirose, a levar este G's à escola, a falar do rap dos 90s, mas não se lembra do Big a dizer get this money, fuck these bitches. 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
1: Always been my own person, you know what I'm saying? I know what I wanted to do the day I came in the game, you know what I'm saying? I may admit, he schooled me to a lot because he knew a lot, you know what I'm saying? If you was my man and we hanging together, whatever, and you doing a certain thing, you gonna tell me, yo, if what you gonna do, you should do it this way, you know what I'm saying? Yeah. It wasn't a situation where he did something and I watched and stole it. Mm-hmm. He told me, yo, you could do a whole lot of things in this game. You could be the broke rapper, you could be the rich rapper, you know what I'm saying? You could rap as hard as you want on your album, but just make sure the radio got some joints, you know what I'm saying? Make sure you got those radio-friendly records that the girls is gonna like, that the radio is gonna like, that's gonna help you sell your album. Mm-hmm. And I took that into consideration by making Big Poppers and One More Chances and Juicy's and stuff like that. It was-

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0: What is that?
1: The truth. And the determination to stay alive and survive.

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Even if you'd like me. 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You complete me. 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